All right. Thank you so much for having us. We appreciate it. We're Sheer Mag. I don't think I said it before. We're used to playing in the dark. But

my sight, sun never leaving my side. Feeling the door start to close, feeling the burn in my eyes. Eyes of a heavy best suited to staying indoors. And I treated the hope like my home, destroyed it, go figure.

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1: Checking KQED traffic. In Fairfield, Highway 12 westbound after 80, a vehicle hit the center divide and is now blocking the left lane. 80 westbound before Columbus Parkway in Benicia, solo crash there reported. It also is apparently blocking part of a lane. In the Altamont Pass, 580 westbound is slow from 205 to about Grant Line Road, and on 205 it's backed up to about Byron Street. Mel Baker for KQED.

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1: Good morning. Mel Baker checking KQED traffic. Coming toward the Golden Gate Bridge, 101 northbound's on-ramp from Merchant Road is blocked by a solo crash. In Fairfield, Highway 12 westbound after 80, a solo crash is blocking the left lane. Coming through the Altamont Pass, 205 westbound begins to bunch up around Hanson Road, slows to 580. 580 itself is slow out to about North Flynn Road. Mel Baker for KQED.